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11: Selection is nothing more than a referendum on the future of local government. It is South Africa's midterm election. It is on the 4th of November, D-Day for this administration, not only in terms of what it has done, but in answering the question, what is the future of local government going to be? As Build One South Africa, we are building that alternative. We are that alternative that will bring the fourth leg to local government in order to hold it steadily.
10: Ngomhla ka 4 kuLwezi iBhosa izongenela ukhetho lohulumeni basemakhaya okuqala ngqa. 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
11: People say, hey, hey, Bhosa, you are small. I say, no, we are new. There's a difference. New means you are the future. You are the new alternative. That's why you can contest in 24 local municipalities across 5 provinces.
10: Uphinde wathi iqembu lakhe liyaziqhenya ngokushaya imikhuba ejwayelekile nokwamukela izindlela eziqinisekisa ukuthi abantu babekwa phambili.
11: This model, and I think it's important to explain this point. Bosa's model is heavily reliant on communities themselves being able to say, I have nominated candidate X. We don't have, if you like, comradeship that says, well, you've been at Bosa for the last number of years, and therefore you must be candidate or mayoral candidate for here. We say to the community, nominate the best, give us credible, give us competence, so that we can work with them, so that they can end up in the municipality.
0: Unhlanhla Khatlane ohlanganise lombiko ophetha ngezwi lalowo ngumengameli weBhosa uMusi Maimane wethulwe emoyeni uPhumlani wakwaZulu. 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
12: Sihlalwe IEC uMsuthu Myepa umisa abaholi bendabuko bakuleli ukuthi babamsane ekulungiseleleni ukhetho lomasipala.
13: We ask you to help us inform persons and people you lead in your communities, in your authorities, that they may know better, that they may be well informed, and that when they exercise their franchise, they exercise it with knowledge. We also ask you to help us to protect our staff. We get attacked, our people, our staff members get attacked, particularly at night. And finally, I want to ask you to feel free to engage with us in an open manner that we have.
12: Umengameli wenhlangano yabaholi bendabuko eContralesa uHoshi Mathupa Mukwena.
14: All our traditional leadership and our people to say there must be no place where it will be declared as a no-go area for a particular organization. We want to allow organizations to come to our areas and spread the gospel, convey their messages. It will be up to our people to choose who they want to vote for.
12: Phezukuzibophezela uHoshi Mkwena ukhale ngokushoda kokuthembana emphakathini kanjalo nabezombusazwe uthi lokhu kufakazelwe inhlolovu yakamumva enziwe Human Science Research Council ucele ukuthi kubuyekezwe uhlelo lokhetho lezwe.
14: The server delivery protests that we are seeing, it's not just people just waking up one day and saying, no, let's go and block the roads and so on. There must be a challenge somewhere. We're saying this because we said, why other countries have now moved on to say even MPs are directly elected by the community. Even the president is directly elected by the community. There's no time yet for us to get to that point, where we allow people to elect their own leaders
15: who they trust, whom they can even call to account.
12: Umyepa, ungusamaqembu ezipolitika yena abantu abangenele ukhetho ngokuzimela ukuthi bathumele futhi baqedele okwakwabo ngaphambi kosuku lokugcina kusasa. 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
13: When everybody goes to work at 8 in the morning, there is congestion and the traffic is slow, and it cannot be said that the road was in bad condition. In the same way, when everybody comes at the last hour all together at the same time, there will be so much that that traffic can be managed at that speed that we need it to be managed. That's why it is so important to do it early and to ensure that we pace ourselves, everyone paces themselves to ensure that they meet the deadline.
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21: Those in favor of the motion 101. Those against the motion 282. The motion is therefore not agreed to.
1: Loyo bephakamise ukuthi kube nalenkulumo mpikiswano umholo EFF Julius Malema echaza ngesikhathi kuqhubeka lenkulumo mpikiswano ukuthi kungani efuna leli vote lokungabethemba ubuholi bakasomlomo uThoko Didiza.
22: Ms. Didiza is not fit to preside over a legislature whose role and constitutional responsibility she is not willing to defend. We call on all political parties to appreciate this, that she has exhibited partisanship at a critical moment in our democracy, when we ought to be showing that no one is above the law, and this includes the president, no matter how powerful the political party that deployed him to that office. Ms. Thoko Didiza must go, and she must go now.
1: Leli vote lesekwe EUAT, NCC, ATM, ACDP, ne-MK Party. Ilungu le-MK Party ePhalamende uPhilasandile Mkhize echaza ukuthi kungani bethathe lesinqumo.
23: Compliance with the order to establish the committee does not license abandonment of the committee when it comes under legal attack. Discretion exercised in favor for the executive at the direct expense of Parliament's institutional standing is not discretion, it is dereliction. And when the Speaker forfeits her ability to be seen as an independent, she forfeits the confidence of this House to preside over it.
24: His motion asked us to remove the Speaker, not for defying the Constitutional Court, not for halting an impeachment inquiry, not for shielding a president from accountability, but for choosing a legally different, a procedurally sound way of assisting a court to understand the perspective complementary roles of the two constitutional actors, both moving towards the same destination, which is the compliance with a binding judgment of our apex court.
1: ANC yesekelwe amaqembu abamsene nawo kuhulumeni wobumbano kanye ne-Action SA. 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
5: I think they went after a breakdown quite hard, trying to slow our ball with throwing their legs around and things like that. And all we can do is we felt it, we felt the pressure, and we know we need to get the ball out somehow. 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
9: 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But if you have items out 26, you can see that you have items out 10. So, we have to sign a settlement agreement and we have to sign items out 10. 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
6: 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Those against the motion 282. 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
7: Yes, we discussed other things, but those things, all of them, they are in court now.
6: Did you mention your relationship with General Sibiya?
7: Not. We spoke about him, yes, but like I'm saying to you, this is part of things that will be, because my discussion with General Mkhwanazi led to my arrest, so it's part of how we're going to present our case in court, so I would like not to comment on that.
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5: Because when you speak about Sundowns, why today we are not praising the show that the team gave? And we are speaking about where should the team be? Why you suffer two goals? Why you look negative side of Sundowns? The supporters of Sundowns should not eat this talk. It's not a narrative that we have to buy. The team will grow consistently throughout the season.
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1: 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They put us under pressure and make us do things that led to the yellow. It's now for us to look at that and see how we can defend that better or make a different plan. But yeah, review after the loss is never good, but it's learnings.
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7: 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Yeah, MTN. 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
6: We are excited about that. We want to see him succeed and we want to see him showing the character that he needs so that he speaks also about what kind of players we develop in the club and how he will get his affirmation will obviously make us very proud. I think he has conditions for, but he has still a lot to do there when he arrives. That's the challenge. It's a fantastic opportunity.
4: Kafishane nje uthi bayamjabulela ukuthi usekwazile ukuthi kuyathola ikhaya elisha uzophinde futhi akhombise ukuthi ke lapha eMzansi sigabe ngani akangabazi ukuthi ke bazoziqhenya kakhulu ngaye 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
7: It's in my opinion impossible to discuss something with this referee or for other coach present. You're going to talk to each other and I'm going to say, listen, we'll be concerned about this in the scrums. And he's going to say, but we do this in the scrums. And we're going to say, so the meetings was never...
4: Kafishani nje uRasie Rasmus, uthi ngombono wakhe na njengomqeqeshi, akwamelekile ekutheni ke kube nabaqeqeshi ababili bahlale ndawonye naye u-referee. 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
5: 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But I think the best course, I repeat, for the doctor is to review the decision of SAPS.
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10: And did he say in what capacity he was asking for the status?
11: He did not say, but I just felt somebody else is asking me to provide him with the status of the matter that is handled by the Hawks. And he tells me that he is sitting with his friend doctor. They have got nothing to do with that. I can't report to any other person about progress of matters in the DPCI. So I did not ask him your status because I know he's not a lawyer and I couldn't understand why he would ask me to provide him with the status of the case.
9: Sihlabela phambili ngo-WTDA senkantolo yomthethosisekelo namhlanje njengoba ifuna umyalelo wokugcina wokunqinda amandla ungqongqoshe wezezimali ukuba enyuse intela yabathengi iVAT iphinde ithathe lokhu njengokuphambene nomthethosisekelo. 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
12: The DA is to fight for a fair deal for South Africans and to ensure that we do not have a case as we
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13: 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So today we are declaring.
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7: It's always nice when Coach Shooks on me, always backs me and wants me to play the way I play, and he always feels he's backing in that way. Consistency do come with time, when you actually find out and you just keep playing the way you play, that's how you find consistency, not by changing the way you play. 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
3: These are the members who went there. This is what they found when they went there, and this is the outcome or the report of what they found when they got there and why they left. So there's no such a thing.
4: Because that one is an operational matter. Yeah. There in the operational environment, I don't know what they will record there. At times they can record in the pocketbook, and then if the commander is satisfied that there is none issue,
3: yeah,
4: it's false. So you can't be registering files of false activity. So
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14: you should check the league has improved a lot they are no longer a small team they are no longer a newcomer it's all about how you apply the game and the tactical approach when you go to the game you see Melfort they have confidence in the ball and it doesn't start now it starts in the NFD they have a good players whereby they can run all the whole day teams like this if you could get a point 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
12: 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It just comes down to performance on that day and obviously perform for the team, but I think if you look at it in a broad spectrum, we can do exactly the same job. Even though we do different people, he's done a lot of good things for the Proteas. I'm starting my journey here, so I still have to show it on this stage, but I'm here for a reason.
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19: 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Maybe I dream too much.
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1: 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Yeah, oh, I'm sorry. 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
0: Yeah. Well, see, no V, I'm fucking tempted. Yeah,
1: yeah.
2: Yeah. I'm not in London. They're talking so. They're as well long.
0: Nah, yeah.
2: I'm in London. I'm a sagas.
0: Yeah. Maybe I'm just about to show me, yeah, bro.
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0: 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Yeah, I'm a big one biza nge2K. Hey. Yeah, but
1: you're
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1: Yeah,
0: I think we carrot.
1: When we carrot,
2: do you think we finally?
0: I think we carrot.
1: Goba.
0: Aye, exactly.
1: I think
0: it's that.
1: I think
2: two legs are I'm my pen. I carrot. I want carrot. We like to carrot.
0: Yeah.
1: In just a go, no, I'm a damn carrot.
0: Huh? Carrot. Healthy veg. Yeah.
1: Let's go. Chill. Okay, carrot. Pull a veil.
0: We are just to buy no come and look at.
1: Uba.
0: Umthandeni isikhe.
1: Ba usko isko vane.
0: 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Yebo.
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6: 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This situation reflects poorly on the effectiveness of the preparatory processes, as it suggests a lack of unified command and insufficient communication among the involved parties.
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6: I asked the address from Malcolm X. Malcolm X forwarded the address to me, and I in turn simultaneously forwarded the same to Lieutenant General Mboto and Major General Kadwa, in whose jurisdiction the area resort, to rush to the scene to verify and, if correct, to catch the persons pretending to be from the Hawks in the act. All police officials are bound to comply with and only with lawful instructions. The instruction was never to unlawfully interrupt the legal operation.
5: Ngaphezu kwalokho, uLibia uyakuvuma ukuthi awukho umbiko semthethweni owafika kuyena ochaza ngohlelo olwabe luqhutshwa amaphoyisa emzini kaMlife. 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
6: These are the members who went there. This is what they found when they went there, and this is the outcome or the report of what they found when they got there and why they left. So there's no such a thing. It, because that one is an operational matter. Yeah. There in the operational environment, I don't know what they will record there. At times they can record in the pocketbook, and then if the commander is satisfied that there is none issue, yeah, it's false. So you can't be registering files of false activity. So
5: iKhomishana iphinde yaxela udabeni lwezidakamizwa zohlobo lwe-cocaine ezaduka emagcekeni ama-hawks ngo-2023. 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
6: My challenge, Dr. Libia, is DPCI loses 541 kilograms of cocaine, and you send General Musikidi to assist with the investigation, and she recommends to you that a senior functionary be appointed by you
7: to lead an investigation to establish whether DPCI members have committed misconduct. It's as simple as that. That's the recommendation to you. And you say, let's have a meeting. But if the meeting does not happen, nothing is going to happen to the DPCI members.
5: Glinda, uthi komishana uqhubeke kusasa.
0: Wena ke lo mbiyo hlanganisa izinto thiza la kwaSABC usibahle Motha noqiniso mbili. 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
1: So I want to say to the father, I'm not going to make promises here that I'm going to be here, I'm going to look after you. I'm not going to do those things. So I can't lie. But I'm going to say this to you. The next legends that will be honored in Sun City, Lastborn, will get an award. He will get 100,000 rand. With you as the father, that is our contribution for what you've done. To the CEO of...
0: Esho kanjalo ke uMinister Gaitin McKenzie ukuthi ke nomi kanjani uzohlonishwa ngathi kunale yandondo le eyayinikezwe ke ama legends njengalokhu ke kulama awards edlule sibabonile o Sparks Banda o Professor Mlungisi Ngubane benikezwa bethola labo 100,000. 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
1: I want to say the first tournament that we are going to host to bring boxing back in December is the Steve Tshwete tournament to keep our children and make sure Mdantsane, you are the province, you are the area that has produced more champions than any area in the whole wide world. I've put aside 10 million rand for the Steve Tshwete boxing competition. The province here, we have transferred 1 million rand already for that competition.
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2: 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team that like Sundowns that dominates matches after matches you go to see the stats and you see how many ball possession we have and we finish with 4 yellow cards AmaZulu with 1 we played Golden Arrows we finish with 3 Golden Arrows with 1 we play Marumo 1 yellow card Marumo 0 Chiefs was 4-4 Polokwane 2-2, but Polokwane should have had not one, but 3 yellow cards. And just for you to understand, last year we had 53 yellow cards, Pirates had 28. We had 4 red cards, Pirates had 0 red cards.
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9: 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It will be 11 against 11. It will be the best coaches against the best coaches. 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
9: Yeah, well, there is no way that you'll underestimate Iqembu Elfana ne Pirates after season ever successful kubo. Futhi not only in terms of the league but also in terms of AMA Cups. They tend to be the cup specialist, but like as I've said, they've got a young team. We have got a young team. So that's why Masuba Pega, Sifila Uguti, we have created AMA chances, AMA ningi too much. It's just that Bona, they were clinical in terms of finishing AMA chances abo, which were far below what we have created. So therefore, anything is possible. Wafa wafa, you know. So ayiko into zotisia lapa e arena siyo siyo zotana fitse defender as defender lo toti na siyo agubonlo.
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0: so that sikhona ukuthi sikore ama goals amaningana. Not only that, against Polokwane City at home, we have managed to score two goals and we dominated the game. And I'm saying about the strength of Kukun is to play free offensive football. You know, so and you have seen Ugut once they've settled A Arena, because A Arena now sometimes our guy, especially Baba Abasa, he has chosen because it's for the first time in fact Baba exposed to that kind of a stage. You know, so therefore Nyatemba Uguti Gangani in fact will match the opponent just again and Ayo, which is not a simple opponent but one of the best opponents.
1: For Matisha, siyabonga kakhulu mfethu ukukhuluma nathi emsakazweni because FM asinifisile inhlanhla ke nalo msebenzi ongaka abalaleli asebekunikeze wona engicabanga ukuthi uzophinda udlulisele naseqenjini bese ke umdlalo ube muhle ke ngempela sonto.
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4: Multiple weather warnings are in effect across the eThekwini Metro. This follows the issuing of warnings from the South African Weather Service.
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DJ Smooth, I'm telling you, wait, you better remember when it rained 21, but it passed at 10. It's hard to get back. 2006, November, I am 9. DJ Smooth, keep on letting go. 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

0: H2O, it's wonderful. 11 o'clock, so it's got Sako, Ika Muliwa, Kachlope. Mutarang with the lead, the radio DJ, Scoop Saktala, Gizukshaw, 12 o'clock. 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